So you think you can win love, but it is not a competition. And you think you can buy love, but it is always given. No matter how you crave, no matter how you chase, no matter how determined.

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And take a left at what's gonna be the new sports center. And keep going till you hit the place where they're thinking of building that drive-in bank. 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And I said, this must be the

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And what about stairs?

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U dugoj šetnji poslije kiše,

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5: State of the art mix, Bean Boyle, take one.

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ljetna šema jer nas nema.

0: Oh Lord, did I disturb you? 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I mean to take up too much of your time, but just thought I'd give you a ring and see how you was doing. How's everything? A friend of mine told me he saw you the other day.
1: You don't know what I'm talking about.
0: Said you were still looking good. Made me feel kind of good, you know.
1: I'm all alone and I miss you, baby.
0: Told me that you did ask about me.
1: Hey, baby. Oh, baby.
0: I've been really meaning to kind of get to talk to you before now, but you know how a man's pride is sometimes kind of

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0: 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He could give you the world.
1: If I could just... 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I swear I miss you. 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